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0: 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I'm Steven on this beautiful Friday, which, yes, it's going to be hot outside. And this weekend, Disney's Moana live action film is released, starring, Dwayne The Rock Johnson. And it's expected to make $60 million in North America, $130 million worldwide. But, you know, some people aren't expected much out of this movie.
1: This weekend, get ready to smell what The Rock is cooking for kids with Disney's latest live-action train wreck, Moana.
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2: It's adorable.
1: Screen Rant proclaims Moana to be disappointingly flat and a movie that fails to justify its own existence.
2: I know it's a lot.
1: Collider agrees. Everything was done better in the 2016 original. TheRep.com calls it

0: redundant, and quote, what's the point?
1: Oh, that was Maui just messing around.
0: Empire Magazine dubs Moana pointless and questions what's up with the goofy chicken. The AV Club affirms this soulless retread is a total wash, but at least there aren't any dwarves in this one.
1: You're welcome.
0: Rendy Reviews says, quote, just drown me. And Vulture Magazine concurs. Dwayne The Rock Johnson looks like Stretch Armstrong in an inflatable bodysuit. Please stop making these.
1: Hey!
0: So this weekend, bring the kids to the lifeless carbon copy that Forbes magazine is calling a Disney disaster. In the remake, guaranteed to destroy the goodwill of Toy Story 5 and make audiences say, no thank you.
1: Thank you!
0: Disney's Moana, now playing because money.
2: Yeah. I guess I'm crazy because I think it looks good.
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0: 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Number four, Chick-fil-A. Number three is Freddy's Frozen Custard and Steak Burgers. Number two, Shake Shack. And the top voted best French fry, well, In-N-Out Burger. 101.5 Big FM.

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0: 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Let's play Name That Movie. I'm going to play a movie clip. You know the name of that movie? 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
0: 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If you know that movie, text it in to 325-1015.
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7: 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If you're trying to laugh your stress away, swing by the Well Comedy Club. They've got tonight's comedy roast battle from doors open.

0: 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Tickets are going fast. So I'm talking about roast battles tonight. A little wrestling tomorrow. Can't beat that. Plus, you got the farmers markets tomorrow and Sunday morning. So let's go. 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

0: 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I'm Steven, and this is the segment where I share the craziest news story that I could find. And this one, yes, it is very crazy. So a woman out in Tokyo, Japan, was recently arrested for sewing her roommate's lips shut. Yes, the victim, a 42-year-old woman, escaped the next day and found help with a written note. The 49-year-old that sewed her roommate shut was recently arrested, so I had to ask some Big FM listeners to call and let us know with their craziest roommate horror stories that they could find. You got to listen to this. Check it out.
1: Oh, yeah. I've actually had quite a few roommates just because of them not working out very well. My first roommate, she would, whenever I would leave, she would wear my clothes and then post pictures of herself on Facebook wearing my clothes and then would never admit to doing so, even though I had that evidence.
0: So my roommate out in college, well, he had a foot fetish. And yes, a foot fetish. I thought it was disgusting. Some people like that stuff. But some of the pictures I would find in our apartment was just icky, I would say. That's the best word I could share with. But a 42-year-old lady out in Tokyo, Japan, was recently arrested for sewing her roommate's lips shut. So I had to hear some Big FM listeners to share their craziest horror stories from a roommate.
1: Oh, I had a horrible roommate. She was dirty. And I swear there was a different guy every day. I didn't know who I was going to wake up to in my dorm room.
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Time for the Daily Dish. A consumer has filed a class action lawsuit in California over heavy metals in Costco's protein powder. Netflix is exploring live TV and bundles as it struggles to keep U.S. viewers hooked. Tonight's Mega Millions lottery jackpot is worth $604 million with a lump sum cash payout of $266.3 million. The last Mega Million win was in Ohio on St. Patrick's Day when a ticket matched all six numbers to win $60 million. It has rolled over 32 times, and cheese-flavored Oreos have been spotted in the UK as a trial, but haven't made it to North America quite yet.

0: I'm packing up for the weekend. I hope everybody enjoys their weekend. Stay hydrated. It is going to be hot. And the best place to hide out when it's really hot, well, it's the movie theaters. And our friends at Reading Cinema Valley Plaza Theaters gave me a pair of tickets to give away to a Big FM listener who can name this movie.
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0: If you know that movie, text it in to 325-1015. And like I said, enjoy your weekend. And you know, today is National French Fry Day. I've been talking about French fries all day. I think I need some French fries, man. You guys have a good weekend. I'll see you on Monday starting at noon.

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1: 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Witness the clash of steel as knights compete in thrilling combat tournaments, then stroll among royalty, lively entertainers, and musicians performing on 6 stages. 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